0: WBGL, I'm Eric. Oftentimes we think of weakness as detrimental, right? Just kind of a natural thought that we have that weakness is a detriment. Really, you could think of it this way. It's an opportunity to receive God's abundant grace and strength. His strength is made perfect in our weakness. And so, you know, you might have some limitations. You might have some weakness. You might have some things in your life that feel impossible to overcome. It just feels impossible. What would it look like to think about it this way, as your weakness as an invitation to receive God's power? And I think we can receive that when we understand, hey, I'm weak, but he is strong. I can't do this on my own. I'm going to rely on him.
1: This Mother's Day, WBGL is grateful for the women who love in quiet, faithful, beautiful ways. The moms, grandmothers, mentors, spiritual mothers, and women who keep showing up with prayers, patience, hugs, meals, rides, and a heart that reflects Jesus. For some, this day is joyful. For others, it's tender. Wherever this Mother's Day finds you, may you know this. God sees you. God loves you. And you are not alone. Honoring women who love so well this Mother's Day. Uplifting WBGL.
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2: Turning cloudy here with a few scattered showers possible through the rest of your Thursday. Same for the rest of tonight with lows down into the middle 40s. Friday partly cloudy in the morning, but then rain chances returning by Friday night. Highs topping out between 64 and 72. Saturday looks beautiful. For WBGL, I'm meteorologist Kevin Lighty.

to every mom in the middle of the mess, the noise, and the nonstop pace of life. 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

0: WBGL, I'm Eric. Hey, this one's for the kids. Kids in school, you're almost out, aren't you? Almost finished? And sometimes, as you're getting close to the end, the last few days, you get what we used to say in the 1900s, antsy. Do they still say that today? Getting close to the end, and it's hard sometimes. It's really hard, and you just have to lock it in and give it your best for the remaining days. You're going to be done pretty soon.
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0: Amen.
1: Friend, God created you on purpose and with purpose. WBGL, I'm Eric. Here's how it goes. We learn this in Ephesians 2:10. For we are his workmanship, created in Christ Jesus for good works, which God prepared beforehand that we should walk in them.
2: One author called it a long obedience in the same direction. Hello, I'm Chuck Swindoll. He got it right, didn't he? The Christian life is a long obedience in the same direction. It takes stick-to-itiveness, persistence. Calvin Coolidge wrote this, "Press on. Nothing in the world can take the place of persistence. Talent will not. Nothing is more common than unsuccessful individuals with talent. Genius will not. Unrewarded genius is almost a proverb. Education will not. The world is full of educated derelicts. Persistence and determination alone are omnipotent." Say, are you persistent in pursuing Christ? Press on.
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0: There's no such thing as a perfect mom, but you're the perfect mom for your child.
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0: WBGL, I'm Eric. If you're in a rough season right now, keep in mind it is that. It is a season, and it is rough, and maybe it's been for a very long time that you've been in this season. The one thing that's true about seasons is they do come and go. And so I believe that you will pass through this difficult season, and there will be joy. There will be a different chapter in your book, so to speak. So keep that in mind. As a blessing offers song says, we share on WBGL, I believe there are going to be brighter days. And I'm believing that for you. Good seasons, bad seasons, it's all part of the journey. And maybe you've been in a bad one for quite a while. I pray that that will end soon, that God will give you the grace and patience and perseverance through that, and that you'll be able to look back in a different season and you'll see how God moved and how he helped you in that difficult time.
1: I wanted to let you know, they are bringing back Chi-Chi's.
2: What?
1: And I think they're opening one in, Minnesota is going to be their first one. The original family that owned it is bringing it back.
2: Really?
1: And the thing that you were thinking about was chile con queso, I think. That was, the best appetizer ever.
2: Oh, yes.
3: And Guatemala. Pita salsa.
1: Uh-huh.
3: Huevos rancheros to the plate.
2: This is great news.
3: Yeah.
2: Guess we're going to all have
3: we're
2: to take a road trip.
3: See you later.
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8: Cloudy here with a few scattered showers possible through the rest of your Thursday. Same for the rest of tonight with lows down into the middle 40s. Friday partly cloudy in the morning, but then rain chances returning by Friday night. Highs topping out between 64 and 72. Saturday looks beautiful. For WBGL, I'm meteorologist Kevin Lighty.

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The prayers of a mother can leave a mark for generations. Thank you, Mom, for the faith, love, and example you show every day that are shaping hearts and lives right now. Honoring you this Mother's Day on WBGL.

How good it is. That's Chris Tomlin on WBGL America. And I love that word good, because when I think of the word good, I think of God, because God is good. That is who he is. Three brothers.

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And I'm going to call

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7: Cloudy here with a few scattered showers possible through the rest of your Thursday. Same for the rest of tonight with lows down into the middle 40s. Friday, partly cloudy in the morning, but then rain chances returning by Friday night. Highs topping out between 64 and 72. Saturday looks beautiful. For WBGL, I'm meteorologist Kevin Lighty.

For the moms praying for a miracle, God has heard every prayer. He knows your hopes, and He's at work. Holding on to hope with you this Mother's Day, uplifting WBGL.

WBGL, I'm Eric. Someone said, if you want to make the wrong decision, ask everyone. And I thought, that's true, you know? It's good to seek out godly advice, maybe from just a few people you trust when making important decisions.

0: WBGL, I'm Eric. What would you like freedom from in your life? You just want freedom from it. Susie Larson is an author and a faith radio host, and she said something that really stood out to me in a talk. I heard this. She said, freedom doesn't come without our participation. Freedom doesn't come without our participation. It's not just enough to want freedom. We have to be involved in it. We have to participate. And it made me think of Numbers 13 and 14 in the Old Testament in the Bible. God had brought the children out of Israel right to the edge of the promised land. But instead of trusting him, they focused on the giants that were said to be in that land. And they complained in their tents and they let fear take over. And what should have been a step into freedom became 40 years of wandering in the wilderness. And so, you know, sometimes we do the same thing. We let fear keep us stuck when God is calling us to move forward. And so just remember that in wanting that freedom, it requires participation on our part.
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0: Perhaps you have heard this phrase or you have used this phrase in your life, and it is this. Okay, why not? I'll go ahead and give it a try. Have you ever used that phrase? 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I'll go ahead and give it a try. 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And you might say, well, when I do this, I never win. Well, now could be your time. Who knows? Maybe you will win. Or this mom, this grandma, mentor, or friend will win because you have entered their name. Now, you need to do that before the end of Friday tomorrow, May the 8th, because on the weekend it's over. And so now would be a great time sometime this afternoon to enter that name of that person for this Mother's Day giveaway. 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
5: Cloudy here with a few scattered showers possible through the rest of your Thursday. Same for the rest of tonight with lows down into the middle 40s. Friday, partly cloudy in the morning, but then rain chances returning by Friday night. Highs topping out between 64 and 72. Saturday looks beautiful. For WBGL, I'm meteorologist Kevin Lighty.

Thanks for listening to WBGL Champaign-Urbana, WBMV Mount Vernon, WCBW East St. Louis, WCFL Morris Chicagoland, WCRT Terre Haute, WIBI Carlinville, WIMB Murfreesboro, WNLD Decatur, WVNL Vandalia, WZGL Charleston, and around the world at WBGL.org.